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Got to tell this world that you mind. 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We'll never somebody show him fun. Come on, baby. Drive crazy. This great balls of fire.

Vous écoutez la MBC Radio.

The other day, I met a girl named Joy. She said, come here, I'm gonna make you my joy boy. Well, things went good, things went bad. Now every time I think of Joy, it makes me sad. It makes me sad. The other day, I met a girl named Joy. She said, Roy, I'm gonna make you my joy boy. Well, she took me for a ride, sort of a joy ride. Now every time I think of Joy, I get all weird inside.

got an answer. Then you haven't got a question. And if you never had a question, then you'd never have a problem. But if you never had a problem, well, everyone would be happy. But if everyone was happy, there'd never be a love song. Joy was a beautiful girl, but to me, joy meant